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Donde suena lo eterno. They say we're young and we don't know. You got me, baby, I got you. 94.1. Babe, I got you, babe. I got you, babe. M90 Vintage.

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We are family. 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

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Ladies and gentlemen, we are

fix. So funny how people rock waves till they surf sick. It's not Mazel Tov to the shirt slit. It's not a true love to mama approves of it. And then you think to yourself like you're really going through with it and giving everything until you're through with it. You probably think that I'm losing it, cause I would fuck up so easily